0: simple things in life that really matter.
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Dirt Road Anthem, you got Jason Aldean there, Chris Matthews checking in. Happy Friday, we made it to the weekend, all is well and right in the world. New country from Stella Lefty, a newcomer named, the song's called Boss.

From time to time, we like to put a little church on the radio for you. And you can thank God for that.

having some real fun in the country. Thank you for listening to the Harbors Station for New Country at home, work, or in the car. We're Kix 95.3.

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That's my favorite country song. Country music's got you covered. The Harbors, Kix 95.3.

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Well, you better be. 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

horseback. Now he's a buckskin, 15 hands, five-time team rope champion. She never liked him, she don't need him. Hell, she don't even know how to feed him. 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Hell, she ain't never two-step or snap pearls. So after about a month of Jim Beaming,

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1: 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She's 2,000 miles away.

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Perhaps you already know this word. I'll tell you about it coming up.

His parents got divorced when he was about 7, and they ended up moving from the house out in the country to a new house, a much smaller house, on a golf course. And he said after his parents divorced, the new house they lived in, just it was always just a house. It was never a home. And that's where the idea for the song came from when he was 7. Pretty profound. That's Hudson Westbrook.

It's true. We do like to take the high road. However, we still got some friends in low places. Heck, we play country music for everybody. 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

playing the country for Hoquiam, South Aberdeen, and Central Park. 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